0: from the MyLethbridgeNow.com newsroom. 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
1: I'm Justin Goulet. A partnership's been announced between the town of Colhurst and Lethbridge County. Lethbridge County Regional Planning and Development will allow residents and businesses to access their new building needs through one single shared point of service. Colhurst Mayor Deb Florence says this should streamline the building process for residents and businesses.
2: This partnership is a practical example of two municipalities choosing to invest in shared solutions. By working together, we can offer a more consistent, well-resourced service, and that's a win for everybody who lives, works, and invests in this region.
1: The new model will launch in January of 2027. The city of Lethbridge is getting a financial boost for its efforts in improving community safety and well-being. Over $2.7 million in provincial and federal funding will support encampment response efforts and high-risk youth prevention services. General Manager of Community Social Development, Andrew Malcolm, says the funding will allow for more resources and more individuals on outreach teams.
3: We run a pretty lean program here in Lethbridge with our Building Safer Communities team that work with high-risk youth as well as our encampment and outreach, which means that through summer months in particular, when holidays and other things come into play, we want to make sure that the programming and the service delivery for the community is consistent.
1: The city says the external funding was secured with no added impact on municipal property taxes. Meanwhile, property taxes are due in Lethbridge by June 30th. That's next Tuesday. The city says any unpaid tax balances remaining after the deadline will be subject to penalties starting July 1st. You can pay in person at City Hall, through your bank, online or by phone, or by using the secure drop boxes at City Hall. Get more local news right to your inbox. All the details are at MyLethbridgeNow.com.
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1: Sunshine for your Wednesday with a high going up to 24. Tonight, a few clouds, a low dropping to 9. Tomorrow, another sunny day with a high of 25. Then on Friday, showers expected with a high of 21.
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6: Sunshine for your Wednesday with a high going up to 24. Tonight, a few clouds, a low dropping to 9. Tomorrow, another sunny day with a high of 25. Then on Friday, showers expected with a high of 21.
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2: 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We have an absolute blast with the extremely friendly, gentle creatures. I usually bring a baby bunny, guinea pig, teddy bear, hamster, hedgehog, and even a micro squirrel with me. We have sweet hand-fed baby conures, and these small parrots love coming out on visits. The reptiles that join me on field trips are a couple of exotic geckos, a bearded dragon, a tortoise, and a big ball python. They're so much fun, and they're a great way for kids and adults to learn about these adorable creatures. 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We talk about some of the key differences between mammals, birds, and reptiles, where each animal is found in the wild, what they like to eat, and if companionship is important to them. All that socializing really makes for some tremendously friendly pets. Please give us a call at Petland if you would like to know more about pet presentations.
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I told her, I ain't so sure about this place. It's hard to play a gig in this town and keep a straight face. It seems like everybody's got a plan.

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0: connected. It may feel like an overused word these days, but it's the very reason why CJOC News is here. 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
1: Good morning. I'm Justin Goulet. The last flight for service between Calgary and both Lethbridge and Medicine Hat wrapped up yesterday, ending regional air service that connected the southern Alberta communities with the major city over the past several years. Back in February, WestJet officials said the decision to discontinue the routes was not made lightly, and at the time, Lethbridge City Council said it would examine potential measures to help attract future air service at the Lethbridge Airport. A popular country music festival has been canceled just days before it was set to start. Officials with Country Thunder Alberta announced the cancellation of the 2026 event in Calgary. It was set to begin tomorrow and run through Sunday. Organizers cited city-imposed construction, traffic, and noise barriers for reasons to cancel the event, but Calgary's mayor, Jeremy Farkas, pushed back against those claims yesterday. Officials say ticket holders will get a full refund. And you might have noticed mosquitoes buzzing around Lethbridge. Pest management foreperson with the Parks Department, Nelson Houle, says the warmer temperatures and recent rainfall have created ideal conditions for the insect. He says to mitigate the population, the city tracks areas with standing water, which is considered a strong breeding ground for mosquitoes.
2: When we go around and we do inspections and we use a larvicide that is target specific to the larva of a mosquito, it's really safe for humans, pets, fish, birds. It targets mosquito larvae in that stage.
1: Who will ask residents to ensure there's good drainage on their private property to avoid any pools of standing water. Get more local news right to your inbox. All the details are at MyLethbridgeNow.com. In sports, Canada finished second in Group B at the World Cup after losing 2-1 against Switzerland yesterday. The Canadians will now face South Africa at Los Angeles Stadium on Sunday. And in baseball, the Lethbridge Bulls are back in action tonight. They're on home field at Spitz Stadium to host the Energy City Cactus Rats. Game time is 7:10.
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1: Mix of sun and cloud for your Thursday with a high of 25. Tonight, partly cloudy, low dropping to 12. Tomorrow, showers with a high of 21. And it's looking like a wet weekend. On Saturday, 60% chance of rain with a high of 17. Then on Sunday, more showers and another high of 17.
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Good morning. Best day of the week. Yes. See, Elena, Elena Miles is happy. Thursday. You didn't know. Friday Junior. Friday's Eve. Right here on 94.1. It's Jordan, 617, 12 degrees.

there's some Slash in there. You see here? So, so good. 4 minute song. Gets to the point. Doesn't go on and on and on. It's just Sweet Child of Mine, Guns N' Roses, right here on 94.1. Just realize it's 6:22. It's almost time for news. I think that's because we started the show off with an 8 minute song. That's certainly a choice. But okay, we now have Guns N' Roses, and that's perfect for your Thursday, best day of the week. Remember, no cooking tonight. Go out, get some delivery, some takeout. Take yourself out. Treat yourself. Best day of the week. Best day of the week for a lot of students out there, because it's the last Thursday of their school year. Summer break. You can smell it. Smell. It's almost here. It's almost here for me, too. Listen, the weather, though, is not going to be so summery. Well, maybe it is. You know, sometimes you get rain in the summer. Yeah, I broke the lead there. It's definitely going to be some rain. Not today. Today's going to be nice, so none of that. Tomorrow will be rain. So Friday's 21, but showers. Saturday's 17, showers. And then Sunday, it's 17, and it just says rain, period. It's like the forecast gave up. But there's going to be some fun things going on.

0: including a wing competition from Streets Alive Missions. That's a great organization locally. We'll talk about all that coming up. This should go on for 8 minutes. Blame It on the Rain, Milli Vanilli. I'm still working on getting this in the playlist. The 8 minute version, the 9 minute version. Horse show coming up.
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11: Alberta, for 100 years, AMA has been there. 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
1: Good morning. I'm Justin Goulet. This week, Lethbridge City Council unanimously approved the next year's operating budget based on recommendations from June 10th deliberations, with a total of over 40 budget reductions from city departments. The increase of 2.67% in the municipal portion of their property taxes in 2027 will be kept closer to inflationary factors. The city says the 2023 to 2026 operating budget included a 5.1% increase per year for each of the 4 years. The next capital improvement program budget deliberations and approval will take place later this year. With recent rainfall and warmer temperatures, the mosquitoes are out in Lethbridge. Pest management foreperson with the Parks Department, Nelson Houle, says standing water is the ideal breeding ground for the insect.
2: Moving forward, it's important that people on their own private property can do what they can to take care of standing water and make sure there's good drainage on their own properties.
1: Houle says the city surveys public areas with standing water to find larvae and uses a larvicide to mitigate the mosquito population in Lethbridge. And this Saturday, Spitt Stadium will host the annual Battle of the Badges, pitting local first responders against one another in a friendly charity softball game. Lethbridge Police will be Team Blue, while Lethbridge Fire will be Team Red, as the teams take to the field in support of two local causes, Special Olympics and for pediatric recreational equipment at Chinook Regional Hospital. First pitch is scheduled for 6 o'clock, with gates opening at Spitt Stadium at 4:30. Get more local news right to your inbox. All the details are at MyLethbridgeNow.com. In sports, Canada finished second in Group B at the World Cup after a 2-1 loss against Switzerland yesterday. The Canadians will now play South Africa at Los Angeles Stadium on Sunday. And in baseball, the Lethbridge Bulls are on home field tonight. They host the Energy City Cactus Rats at Spitt Stadium. Game time is set for 7:10.
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1: Mix of sun and cloud for your Thursday with a high of 25. Tonight, partly cloudy, low dropping to 12. Tomorrow, showers with a high of 21. And it's looking like a wet weekend. On Saturday, 60% chance of rain with a high of 17. Then on Sunday, more showers and another high of 17.
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0: That's Roxette. Na, na, na, na, na. The Look right here on 94.1. CJOC. Okay, today is a gorgeous best day of the week. 25. Mix of sun and cloud. Little breeze out there. Perfect. But then Friday, Saturday, Sunday, it's raining all the way through. Just to warn you. Showers. Sunday, it just says rain, period. Don't even, no chance, just rain. But, it's the first weekend, full weekend of the summer, and there's something happening locally that I know you're going to want to go to, because it supports a great local cause, and also it has to do with chicken wings. It's called the Streets Alive Mission. You know Streets Alive. They bring hope to the hopeless, doing amazing things locally. The Streets Alive Mission, Wing Ding. Big event happening noon to 5 p.m. There's going to be hot dogs, not just wings, hot dogs, snow cones, bouncy castles for the kids, face painting, fun and games, local vendors market, a dunk tank, cotton candy, and so much more, including a Wing Ding eating challenge. I talked to Zandria. I was going to say Zendaya. I was joking with her. It's Zandria from Streets Alive Mission, and she let me know all about the Wing Ding, where it's going to be, what the competition is all about. And it made me hungry. I'll say that much. Where is the Streets Alive Mission Wing Ding?
1: Yeah, Wing Ding is happening on the west side at the Nicholas Sharon Park Picnic Shelter from noon to 5 p.m. on Saturday.
0: And you are looking for competitors.
1: Yes.
0: For the Save on Foods Wing Ding Eating Challenge.
1: Yes, yeah. That Wing Challenge, we are still accepting challengers to sign up. So anybody can sign up. There's no limits on that. But you can sign up either online at streetsalive.ca or in person at the event up until 1:30.
0: Just bring your appetite.
1: Yeah, bring your appetite. You get a free t-shirt.
0: And you get a free t-shirt. Oh my gosh, so much cool stuff. How many wings have you seen somebody eat in one sitting?
1: Well, this one is a timed challenge. So you have to eat as many wings as you can in 60 seconds. And the most I've personally seen is 8 wings.
0: 8 wings? I think I could.
1: Yeah. We need more challengers to defeat that record.
0: You never know. Okay, so the Streets Alive Mission, Wing Ding, it is free.
1: Yes.
0: Just come with your appetite and some fun. It's a great family event going to an amazing cause.
1: Yeah. All the proceeds from that go directly to supporting our mission services. Things like giving people on the streets free clothing, helping them get foot care done, all those kind of things.
0: Okay. It's a must thing you have to do this Saturday, June 27th, noon to 5 p.m. Streets Alive Mission.
1: Yes.
0: Wing Ding. Bring your appetite. Sign up on the spot. You get free t-shirts. You get wings. Zandria, thank you so much.
1: Absolutely. Thank you.
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0: right here on 94.1. Rolling. CJOC. It's Jordan, 647, 13 out right now, but it's going to be a beautiful summer day because it is summer. It's officially summer. It's like 5 days in. 25, mix of sun and cloud. The weekend's going to be a bit rainy. We actually just talked to Zandria from Streets Alive Mission, doing amazing things out there, giving hope to the hopeless, and they're doing a fundraising wingding this Saturday, June 27th. It's a wing-eating competition, noon to 5 at Nicholas Sharon Park, the picnic shelter, the west end of Lethbridge. It's a family event. There's so many fun things to do. And like I said, it's a wing-eating competition. They're looking for contestants. So you can sign up right now, streetsalive.ca. My dad actually one time had a wing-eating competition, and he ate, are you ready for this, 61 wings. I was there. I witnessed it. And here's the funny thing about that. That's just the 61 wings. It wasn't like an official competition. Like, he didn't sign up to do it. He just decided, him and his, well, our neighbor, our buddy Doug, shout out to Doug, they decided to have a wing-eating competition that night out for all-you-can-eat wings. And Doug lost with 60. My dad won with 61, so... That's just, yeah, it's kind of gross, but I'm sure the wings were delicious. But yeah, help support the Streets Alive Mission and sign up. Maybe it's not 61 wings, but it's a few. It's 61 wings. That's a little too much, Dad.
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2: I'm Tim Parent with Rural Roots Canada. Heavy rainfall across parts of the prairies is leaving fields oversaturated and producers watching the forecast closely. Central Alberta has been among the hardest hit, with some regions already dealing with flooded fields and swollen rivers. Rural Roots Canada meteorologist David Spence says the situation could get worse before it gets better.
3: Areas that are waterlogged now are likely the areas that are going to get more rain this weekend. You know, these areas are underwater. A lot of fields and pastures in these areas are already underwater. Rivers are running high, and this weekend is exactly what is not needed.
2: In northeastern Alberta, farmer and agrologist Linda Hunt says the excess moisture is creating challenges both in crop fields and on livestock operations. While the rain is replenishing dugouts and groundwater supplies, low-lying areas are struggling.
4: It looks, a lot of them look normal, but when you walk out there, there's 4 to 6 inches of water underneath the grass. I shorted out my electric fence. The top wire is electric and it's underwater right now. So it's been a bit of a challenge with the animals, getting them into a place where I know they're not going to get out and that sort of thing. I can't leave my yard without a 4x4. There's just washed out my road, and it's washed out the county roads in all directions.
2: The wet conditions extend from Alberta to Saskatchewan and into Manitoba, which was hit particularly hard by the rainfall. Many producers in that province are still grappling with the fallout and flooded fields as the growing season moves forward. I'm Tim Parent with Rural Roots Canada.
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0: 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It's pretty awesome. And that's what we're here for.
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1: Good morning. I'm Justin Goulet. The last flight for service between Calgary and both Lethbridge and Medicine Hat wrapped up yesterday, ending regional air service that connected the southern Alberta communities with the major city over the past several years. Back in February, WestJet officials said the decision to discontinue the routes was not made lightly, and at the time, Lethbridge City Council said it would examine potential measures to help attract future air service at the Lethbridge Airport. A popular country music festival has been canceled just days before it was set to start. Officials with Country Thunder Alberta announced the cancellation of the 2026 event in Calgary. It was set to begin tomorrow and run through Sunday. Organizers cited city-imposed construction, traffic, and noise barriers for reasons to cancel the event, but Calgary's mayor, Jeremy Farkas, pushed back against those claims yesterday. Officials say ticket holders will get a full refund. And you might have noticed mosquitoes buzzing around Lethbridge. Pest management foreperson with the Parks Department, Nelson Houle, says the warmer temperatures and recent rainfall have created ideal conditions for the insect. He says to mitigate the population, the city tracks areas with standing water, which is considered a strong breeding ground for mosquitoes.
2: When we go around and we do inspections and we use a larvicide, that is target specific to the larva of a mosquito. It's really safe for humans, pets, fish, birds. It targets mosquito larvae in that stage.
1: Who will ask residents to ensure there's good drainage on their private property to avoid any pools of standing water. Get more local news right to your inbox. All the details are at MyLethbridgeNow.com. In sports, Canada finished second in Group B at the World Cup after losing 2-1 against Switzerland yesterday. The Canadians will now face South Africa at Los Angeles Stadium on Sunday. And in baseball, the Lethbridge Bulls are back in action tonight. They're on home field at Spitz Stadium to host the Energy City Cactus Rats. Game time is 7:10.
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1: Mix of sun and cloud for your Thursday with a high of 25. Tonight, partly cloudy, low dropping to 12. Tomorrow, showers with a high of 21. And it's looking like a wet weekend. On Saturday, 60% chance of rain with a high of 17. Then on Sunday, more showers and another high of 17.
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You got to soak up the sun today. Going to be a beautiful one. High at 25, mix of sun and cloud. Perfect. But then it's going to be a wet weekend. We'll talk about that. 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Also, oh, this will make you happy. 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Plus, we'll be giving away some Lethbridge Bulls tickets. They're playing the Cactus Rats. Cactus Rat. What's a cactus? 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

0: my favorite Fleetwood Mac song. So, so good. Hi, it's Jordan. Good morning. Happy best day of the week. Friday's Eve, Friday's Junior. Remember, don't cook tonight. Go out, get takeout. 7:14, 13 degrees right now. It's going to be a beautiful, beautiful summer day. High of 25 with a mix of sun and cloud. A little bit of a breeze, nothing too crazy. You know, soak it all in, take it all in, because the weekend is looking wet. Yeah, like Milli Vanilli said, it's going to be just rain, period, throughout the weekend. 17 on Saturday, 17 on Sunday, 21 tomorrow, but just rain. Okay, enough Milli Vanilli. I love that song, but... listen, the Lethbridge Bulls, they're playing tonight. If you want to go to the game, definitely won't be a rainout. Not today. They are playing... I love this. I love this name. They are playing the Energy City Cactus Rats at 7:10. That's the first pitch at Spitz Stadium. So go on, cheer. They have the best fries there. Great stadium. Love there. We're going to have a CGOC night, by the way. July 11th. I'll be giving away tickets possibly this hour. Just stay tuned. If you want tickets, you got to go to bullsbaseball.com. Yeah, I'm a huge sports name, like a unique sports name person. Years ago when the Toronto had their NBA team, I was in Ontario, and I submitted my name for there was this contest to guess, or to not guess, but submit your name, and mine was the Toronto Freeze, and I created a logo and everything. Didn't make it. Obviously it was the Toronto Raptors. It's grown on me. I remember the finalists were Toronto Tarantulas, Toronto Towers, Toronto Terriers, but this right here, Energy City Cactus Rats, holy moly, I don't think I've ever seen a cactus rat. So let me know, what does a cactus rat look like? Is it big? Is it kind of cactus looking, or is it just around cactuses? It sounds something like it'd be in Australia. Anyway, let me know on the CGSC hotline, 433-8846-46, or send me a picture. Text me a picture of what a cactus rat is. Very fascinating with that. World Cup is also today. Lots of games going on. We got Germany, Ecuador at 2. At 5, it's Japan and Sweden. Netherlands are playing, if you're cheering for the Netherlands. I know somebody, you know, one of my friends, sister's friends, she loves the Netherlands. And at 8, it's the United States versus Turkey. Big game there. And, of course, Canada lost last night, or yesterday afternoon, which was a bit of a downer. But they're going to be playing South Korea in L.A. on Sunday. If they won, they would have stayed in Vancouver, which would have been nice home field advantage, home turf, whatever. Anyway, the thing is, you know, what Canada learned, a very valuable lesson. When you have a breakaway, make sure you score on that giant net, because you wouldn't have to go to LA and just, you'd stay in Vancouver, home cooking, all that sort of thing. More show coming up. CGSC Secret Sounds coming up. $840 is a jackpot. Yay.
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perfect song for today. For the last day of school, I was just told. Last day of school everywhere here in Southern Alberta. Not just high school, public school, all that stuff. Those are the high schoolers. Hey, good. You're for a good time, not a long time, and then you go off, do your own thing, university, college, or take a year off, travel. That year off thing, I did that. And look at me now. No, but seriously, congrats to everybody graduating out there. Yes, high schoolers. Apparently, it's Winston Churchill High School in Chinook High, their convocation today. And yeah, this song is dedicated to all of you out there.

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1: Good morning. I'm Justin Goulet. This week, Lethbridge City Council unanimously approved the next year's operating budget based on recommendations from June 10th deliberations, with a total of over 40 budget reductions from city departments. The increase of 2.67% in the municipal portion of their property taxes in 2027 will be kept closer to inflationary factors. The city says the 2023 to 2026 operating budget included a 5.1% increase per year for each of the 4 years. The next capital improvement program budget deliberations and approval will take place later this year. With recent rainfall and warmer temperatures, the mosquitoes are out in Lethbridge. Pest management foreperson with the Parks Department, Nelson Houle, says standing water is the ideal breeding ground for the insect.
2: Moving forward, it's important that people on their own private property can do what they can to take care of standing water and make sure there's good drainage on their own properties.
1: Houle says the city surveys public areas with standing water to find larvae and uses a larvicide to mitigate the mosquito population in Lethbridge. And this Saturday, Spit Stadium will host the annual Battle of the Badges, pitting local first responders against one another in a friendly charity softball game. Lethbridge Police will be Team Blue, while Lethbridge Fire will be Team Red. As the teams take to the field in support of two local causes, Special Olympics and for pediatric recreational equipment at Chinook Regional Hospital. First pitch is scheduled for 6 o'clock, with gates opening at Spit Stadium at 4:30. Get more local news right to your inbox. All the details are at MyLethbridgeNow.com. In sports, Canada finished second in Group B at the World Cup after a 2-1 loss against Switzerland yesterday. The Canadians will now play South Africa at Los Angeles Stadium on Sunday. And in baseball, the Lethbridge Bulls are on home field tonight. They host the Energy City Cactus Rats at Spit Stadium. Game time is set for 7:10.
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1: Mix of sun and cloud for your Thursday with a high of 25. Tonight, partly cloudy, low dropping to 12. Tomorrow, showers with a high of 21. And it's looking like a wet weekend. On Saturday, 60% chance of rain with a high of 17. Then on Sunday, more showers and another high of 17.
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haven't heard this one in a while. Adia, Sarah McLachlan, right here on 94.1. How you doing? It's Jordan, and you know what time it is. It's 7:36. Also, it's time where I look for the CJOC Secret Sound contestant. Okay? They're a warrior of secret sound, warrior sound person. You want to give it a shot, call me now, 433-8846-46. Looking for caller number two. Here's the warrior, Patti Smith, on 94.1.

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1: It sure is. Because of that dramatic sound. And the Jumanji Robin Williams 1990 movie music. CJOC Secret Sound brought to you by Audiology First. Jackpot's at $840. Can you believe it? I remember when it was at $100. I think it's going to keep going up. I'm arrogant like that. I just think I picked a really good secret sound. Okay, I asked for caller number two. Sorry, I'm just a little... Caller, turn down this music. Caller number two, hello?
2: Hello.
1: I think I know that voice. Is this Paulette?
2: It sure is.
1: How you doing, Paulette?
2: I'm doing great, but now I'm scared.
1: Why? Are you scared of me?
2: No, scared that I won't get the right test sound.
1: Oh. Yeah, and then you're going to go, it doesn't sound the same as it does on the radio. I know, all those sorts of things. First of all, how you doing?
2: I'm doing well, thanks.
1: How's your summer going so far? It's going good?
2: Yeah, yes, it has been. It's been great.
1: Okay, you're like, Jordan, just let's get the secrets out. Fair enough, Paulette. I'm going to turn down this dramatic music for you.
2: Thank you.
1: Are you ready?
2: Yes.
1: Here you go. I'm turning it all the way up. What do you think?
2: Could it be a can of compressed air?
1: Can of compressed air?
2: Like to clean your keyboard.
1: You don't listen to my show because that was a guess.
2: What?
1: You must not be... Okay, yeah, that was guessed a couple days ago.
2: Oh, no way.
1: Paulette, guess what, though? I'm not going to let you leave empty-handed. No. You want a pair of tickets to the CJOC Lethbridge Bulls Night on July 11th.
2: Oh, wow, that'll be great.
1: And you'll get to say hi to me.
2: Yeah. If
1: you want. See, it's a thrill, right? But laugh.
2: July the 11th. Oh, that would be awesome.
1: Okay, well, listen, dramatic music is over. That means we're done.
2: Okay, great. Thank you.
1: It's awkward when it goes away, isn't it?
2: Yeah.
1: See you,
2: Paulette. You should take it away altogether.
1: Let me tell you about that.
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0: While you're working, CJOC is searching. Looking for the stories that matter to you and our city. 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

0: Look who the cat dragged in. Is that what they say?
1: That is what they say.
0: Is that? I wonder what that means.
1: Look what the cat dragged in, I guess, because, like, cats, you know, cat outdoor cats are hunters, so they bring in, yeah.
0: I wonder if cats drag in cactus rats.
1: Maybe.
0: Because that's been my question all morning, is what is a cactus rat
1: look like? What is it? Do you know? If you do, call in.
0: Inform us. I say that. You don't say that.
1: I'm saying it right now.
0: CJOC off. By the way, it's Justin Goulet, voice of the news. How you doing, buddy?
1: I'm great. It's Thursday. What do you call it?
0: Best day of the week. Friday's Eve, Friday's Junior.
1: Friday Junior makes me laugh every time.
0: You don't cook tonight. You go out or you get takeout or delivery, whatever.
1: Yeah. Friday Junior.
0: And you're in a little early because we have our Jordan and Justin Power Hour around 8 o'clock. Right?
1: So, yeah, that's us playing the guitar. Literally. That's us. That's not a sound effect. That's us.
0: So we got a great Hollywood Minute coming up. There's a story about bees being released.
1: Yes, this is
0: by
1: crazy.
0: Accident in the States. I got the news story about it. It's incredible, and it's kind of hilarious. I don't think anyone's hurt. It's just they've been told to be inside.
1: It's like a horror movie. You know
0: literally, it's like a horror
1: Alfred Hitchcock's The Birds. This is the bees. Like, it's that. It's insane.
0: It writes itself. What are you working on in the Lethbridge now?
1: Well, speaking of bees and things that buzz, you heard in the news this morning, I've got a story about mosquitoes and how the city of Lethbridge is trying to mitigate the population of mosquitoes now that it's summertime. So I've got the web story that's all good to go. So you can check out mylethbridgenow.com for more details on how the city's tackling the mosquito population.
0: And we'll talk about that. And then we'll talk about the bees in the States. Also, I just got this hot off the press on my desk here. Ooh. There's a thing called Battle of the Badges returning to Spitz Stadium, supporting two local amazing local causes. And can you explain what this is about?
1: Yeah, Battle of the Badges is awesome. So it's Lethbridge Police against Lethbridge Firefighters, and it's a charity softball game. It's happening at Spitz Stadium this Saturday. Gates open at Spitz at 4:30, and first pitch is 6 o'clock. So it's just a friendly competition, but the real big win of Battle of the Badges, Jordan, is that they're raising funds for two great causes, like you said, Special Olympics, and to get some pediatric equipment at the hospital, Chinook Regional Hospital.
0: Amazing.
1: Yeah.
0: And nothing better than a charity, it's sort of, I grew up with like celebrity charity softball games with proceeds going to, you know, it's always such a fun thing, especially with the Lethbridge Police and the fire department. It's, you know, a little bit of a rivalry.
1: And I've talked to police and fire about this event in the past, and they just love it. It's going to be great turnout. I mean, there is some rain in the forecast. Hopefully that holds off and we get a good game over at Spitz.
0: Yeah, let's, okay. Well, that's great. And you can get tickets at bullsbaseball.com. You can go get the tickets there. Okay, so coming up next hour, Hollywood Minute-ish, we'll talk about bees, and it's the Jordan Justin Power Hour. That's all coming up very soon.
1: Yeah.
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1: Good morning. I'm Justin Goulet. The last flight for service between Calgary and both Lethbridge and Medicine Hat wrapped up yesterday, ending regional air service that connected the southern Alberta communities with the major city over the past several years. Back in February, WestJet officials said the decision to discontinue the routes was not made lightly, and at the time, Lethbridge City Council said it would examine potential measures to help attract future air service at the Lethbridge Airport. A popular country music festival has been canceled just days before it was set to start. Officials with Country Thunder Alberta announced the cancellation of the 2026 event in Calgary. It was set to begin tomorrow and run through Sunday. Organizers cited city-imposed construction, traffic, and noise barriers for reasons to cancel the event, but Calgary's mayor, Jeremy Farkas, pushed back against those claims yesterday. Officials say ticket holders will get a full refund. And you might have noticed mosquitoes buzzing around Lethbridge. Pest management foreperson with the Parks Department, Nelson Houle, says the warmer temperatures and recent rainfall have created ideal conditions for the insect. He says to mitigate the population, the city tracks areas with standing water, which is considered a strong breeding ground for mosquitoes.
2: When we go around and we do inspections and we use a larvicide, that is target specific to the larva of a mosquito. It's really safe for humans, pets, fish, birds. It targets mosquito larvae in that stage.
1: Who will ask residents to ensure there's good drainage on their private property to avoid any pools of standing water. Get more local news right to your inbox. All the details are at MyLethbridgeNow.com. In sports, Canada finished second in Group B at the World Cup after losing 2-1 against Switzerland yesterday. The Canadians will now face South Africa at Los Angeles Stadium on Sunday. And in baseball, the Lethbridge Bulls are back in action tonight. They're on home field at Spitz Stadium to host the Energy City Cactus Rats. Game time is 7:10.
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1: Mix of sun and cloud for your Thursday with a high of 25. Tonight, partly cloudy, low dropping to 12. Tomorrow, showers with a high of 21. And it's looking like a wet weekend. On Saturday, 60% chance of rain with a high of 17. Then on Sunday, more showers and another high of 17.
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0: Once in a lifetime Talking Heads right here on 94.1. One of my favorite Talking Heads songs.
1: It's a great one, Jordan. I love it.
0: And you hear Justin. How you doing, Justin Goulet?
1: I'm fantastic. How are you?
0: You know what that? I'm great. You know what that means? It's a Jordan and Justin Power Hour. So there's going to be a Hollywood Minute-ish, of course, some great stories. We're going to reminisce about some Michael Jackson stuff.
1: Yep.
0: You have a personal story about that day.
1: I do. Yes,
0: when
1: I do.
0: Passed, yeah, when he passed away. How many years ago?
1: 17 years ago today, what? Michael Jackson passed away. Unbelievable.
0: Unbelievable. Wow. Also, there's an old, for me, I was too old to watch this, but an old cartoon that everybody, it seems like everybody watched, that they're going to make into a live action movie.
1: I'm so excited about this. And you may have heard me. I sing the theme song to this. Just all, like, I just burst out lines. I love this show. So I'm excited to see live action.
0: And the casting screen for the lead is perfect.
1: It really is.
0: What else? Oh my gosh. Did you hear the story about the bees being released? That crash.
1: Buzz.
0: And you got a story about mosquitoes here
1: in
0: town.
1: Lots of buzzing.
0: So much going on. But first, oh my gosh, he's one of my favorite Canadian artists ever.
2: Tomorrow morning when you wake up.
0: Not him.
2: Just know CJOC
0: okay.
2: Have everything you need to know ready to share.
0: Thank you.
2: Read it and hear it.
0: There you go.
2: LethbridgeNow.com.
0: Perfect. Here's Sam Roberts. That scared me. Right here at 94.1 CJOC. Listen. Not everything could be perfect, Justin. It's a power hour.

0: from the album Purple Rain. Oh, talk about a finish here, Justin. Come on, Prince. You can see him doing this. Okay, enough. We get it. Let's go crazy. Radio 94.1 CJOC. Prince's Purple Rain dominated the charts back in this day. It was a soundtrack, by the way, to a movie called Purple Rain. That's how big he was.
1: I've never actually seen the Purple Rain movie. Have you?
0: No.
1: No? Okay.
0: I remember my sister was obsessed with him.
1: Movie night idea. Yep.
0: Okay. You know I'm up for anything as long as there's beer involved.
1: Purple beer.
0: But it became one of the, yes, best-selling albums ever. It spent 24 weeks atop the Billboard 200, produced two number one hits and earned two Grammys and an Oscar.
1: Yeah, so I mean that's a pretty big deal.
0: And that's on the
1: Prince
0: album.
1: Prince did some things in his day.
0: He did. How you doing? It's Jordan. You can hear it's Justin here for the Jordan and Justin Power Hour. And Justin, you're working on some stories, buddy. You're some mosquito stories.
1: Yes, I am.
0: What's going on there?
1: So the mosquito population, it's bumping up in the city. We got some recent rain. There's rain in the forecast. It's been hotter lately, so we got a lot of standing water. Ideal breeding ground for mosquitoes. So I talked to Nelson Houle. He's with the City of Lethbridge Parks and Cemeteries Department, and he talked about how the city's kind of reducing the mosquito population, the work they do for that.
0: So. I thought he was like specifically for mosquitoes.
1: They do. So the city does have a mosquito technician.
0: Oh,
1: his
0: my
1: name,
0: gosh,
1: his name is Sean. Yeah.
0: Let's get him on the show.
1: Yeah.
0: Speaking of things that buzz and population, did you hear about the story about the bees being released like in the States somewhere?
1: I did, yes.
0: Here's the story if you haven't heard. It was like a horror movie. Like you said, Alfred Hitchcock, The Birds. Here it is. There's the sound of the bees. This is part of the news story. This isn't sound effects.
2: Here is a story you don't come across often. Take a look at this. 2 million bees got loose after a truck carrying them crashed.
0: Pause. 2 million bees.
1: Yeah, that's a lot. Wow.
0: Unpause.
2: This happened in Orange County, Texas, near Beaumont. Workers from Queen Bee Supply faced chaos to capture the swarm. The company says professional and backyard beekeepers stepped in to help.
0: Pause. It's finally, it's like Armageddon where they had to use the oil riggers exactly. to go up to the
1: Yeah, this
0: finally, these guys that are just doing honey.
1: Right?
0: They're like, it's time for us to step. It's like an action movie.

0: That's
1: you know what I'm going for.
0: Deep cut reference.
1: Yeah, of course.
0: Tragic end to Macaulay Culkin's character in My Girl with Bees.
1: No.
0: Okay.
1: And he's doing all right.
0: Way to bring it down. We got the Hollywood. He's fine now. It was just a movie. Hollywood Minute-ish is coming up. We got, you know, Michael Jackson's. He passed like 17 years ago.
1: 17 years ago today.
0: And a big story about an old cartoon that you know the theme song for. Perfect casting. We're talking about that.
1: It's going to be great.
0: It's going to be so great. So many...
2: safe.
3: Yikes.
0: So many stories.
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7: 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We were tucked in your wallet the first time you finally hit the open road, and in the parking lot at the mall when your truck battery died, and on the side of the road for the flat tire you never expected. But we were also there for that epic family road trip to the mountains, and when you'd circle the block to listen to that song just one more time. 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Thank you, Alberta, from AMA.
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0: such a summer song
1: that feels like.
0: Doesn't it?
1: Or is it does. Just,
0: no, it does feel like a summer song. I just want to go outside and enjoy the sunshine.
1: I just love that. It just holds up to me. Steal My Sunshine, Len, right here on 94.1. Oh! Jeez, what are you doing here? Super James.
2: Boo.
1: Something wrong with the air conditioning?
0: Oh, my
1: Where
0: goodness.
1: Where did you come from?
0: He got us.
2: I just appeared out of nowhere.
1: Hello.
0: That's By the that, way,
3: that cloud of smoke was.
2: I am, came out of nowhere.
1: I am glad you're here because it is hot. Justin, you feel hot?
0: I think it's because we're on fire.
1: Ooh. All excited. No, but seriously.
0: No, I'm feeling a little warm. Yeah. It's a little, just a smidge.
1: Super James is like, oh, whatever. You control it. Fix that. Okay.
2: Oh, all right.
1: All right. Big day for a lot of kids out there, a lot of high schoolers. Last day of school for everybody.
0: Yeah, when I was in school as a kid, that was the best day.
1: Well, of course,
0: because I mean, summertime.
1: Yeah. I mean, you loved. I never was a big fan of school, but even the kids that do like school, it's good to get a break and do the whole thing.
0: Absolutely.
1: Winston Churchill High School in Chinook High School, they're celebrating their convocation today.
0: Yeah, it's a big one. So, congrats to all those graduating.
1: Yeah, and also too, the kids are they're going to be out there, so you got to be careful when you're driving.
0: Yeah, exactly. And in Lethbridge, because school and playground zones, some communities are separate. Here in Lethbridge, so this started in September 2023. School and playground zones are one together. So we've got a harmonized system. So that means that if you're driving, you got to slow down to 30 kilometers per hour in those school and playground zones, which are one, and that's on year round. Even in the summertime, 7:30 in the morning until 9 o'clock at night. So just watch for those school and playground zones.
1: Of course.
0: Slow down and watch out for kids just playing. Just be careful out there.
1: Of course, it's summer vacation. I actually the last hour I played Celebration, Cool
0: nice.
1: In the Gang. That was dedicated to all the kids out there getting out of school. And I got a text on our CJOC hotline 433-8-4646. Someone out there requested, of course, which song do you think?
2: Alice Cooper, School's Out.
0: He knows.
1: Nailed it.
0: He knows.
1: Nailed it. So there you go. Super James, thanks for making a cameo appearance.
2: You're welcome.
1: He's like Dean Martin coming in with his whiskey. And
0: I love it.
1: You're just not drunk.
2: No.
1: Oh, are you?
2: No.
1: Okay, don't answer that.
2: No.
1: Here's School's Out for Summer. Alice Cooper, right here at 94.1. CJOC.
2: Yeah.

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1: Good morning, I'm Justin Goulet. This week, Lethbridge City Council unanimously approved the next year's operating budget based on recommendations from June 10th deliberations, with a total of over 40 budget reductions from city departments, the increase of 2.67% in the municipal portion of their property taxes in 2027 will be kept closer to inflationary factors. The city says the 2023 to 2026 operating budget included a 5.1% increase per year for each of the 4 years. The next capital improvement program budget deliberations and approval will take place later this year. With recent rainfall and warmer temperatures, the mosquitoes are out in Lethbridge. Pest management foreperson with the Parks Department, Nelson Houle, says standing water is the ideal breeding ground for the insect.
2: Moving forward, it's important that people on their own private property can do what they can to take care of standing water and make sure there's good drainage on their own properties.
1: Houle says the city surveys public areas with standing water to find larvae and uses a larvicide to mitigate the mosquito population in Lethbridge. And this Saturday, Spitz Stadium will host the annual Battle of the Badges, pitting local first responders against one another in a friendly charity softball game. Lethbridge Police will be Team Blue, while Lethbridge Fire will be Team Red. As the teams take to the field in support of two local causes, Special Olympics and for pediatric recreational equipment at Chinook Regional Hospital. First pitch is scheduled for 6 o'clock, with gates opening at Spitz Stadium at 4:30. Get more local news right to your inbox. All the details are at MyLethbridgeNow.com. In sports, Canada finished second in Group B at the World Cup after a 2-1 loss against Switzerland yesterday. The Canadians will now play South Africa at Los Angeles Stadium on Sunday. And in baseball, the Lethbridge Bulls are on home field tonight. They host the Energy City Cactus Rats at Spitz Stadium. Game time is set for 7:10.
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1: Weather. Mix of sun and cloud for your Thursday with a high of 25. Tonight, partly cloudy, low dropping to 12. Tomorrow, showers with a high of 21. And it's looking like a wet weekend. On Saturday, 60% chance of rain with a high of 17. Then on Sunday, more showers and another high of 17.
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0: music video, this, where they're all morphing into each other. It still holds up that special effect.
1: It's so good. It's a great music video. Also,
0: Michael Jackson music video.
1: Yeah, mm-hmm. And I mentioned Macaulay Culkin earlier when we were talking about the bees. He's featured in the music video for Black and White. So there we go.
0: Connection. And I think his dad's in it. It's Norm. From Cheers, isn't it?
1: I believe so, yeah.
0: This is what we talk about in the hallways.
1: It is. It really is.
0: Faye, how you doing? It's Jordan and Justin Power Hour. And we have special guest Super James. How you doing, buddy?
2: Good, you?
0: I'm great. I'm hot. Have you fixed the air conditioning?
2: I did. It'll get better here shortly.
1: And we thank you very much, James.
0: Thank you so much, Super James. James works here, and he just sometimes moseys on in to this show. It's an open door policy for some. In the studio, by the way, we have the new CGOC studio. It's brought to you by Arctic Spa Studio now, powered by Energy Smart Canada.
1: I love that.
0: I'm working on getting a hot tub in here. So, you know, wouldn't that be nice? So that's why you got to get the air conditioning, because when I get the hot tub, it's hot, and then it'll be nice and cool when I get out.
1: Have it all planned out.
2: I can't turn it into an ice box. I'm sorry.
0: Okay. We know what time it is. It is time for the Hollywood Minute-ish. We got some good stories. We're going to reflect on what happened 17 years ago today.
1: 17 years ago today.
0: Okay, are you ready for the Hollywood Minute-ish?
1: Let's do this. Jordan and James, 17 years ago today, the king of pop, Michael Jackson, passed away.
0: Pause. Oh, my gosh. I remember where I was. I was coming back from the beer store.
1: Oh, really? Really?
0: Bringing back my empties, and I was super happy because I got a lot. Well, that's a whole other story.
1: got a lot of money, and then, yeah.
0: But it's an event. It's an event where you remember where you were that day.
1: 100%, yes.
0: Kind of like the unpause. So where were you, Super James?
2: I want to say it was like the end of high school for
0: unpause.
2: Me.
0: You're at the end of high school?
2: Yeah, it was like last day.
0: How old are you? You don't have to answer that. I thought you were my age.
2: 35, man.
1: James and I are close to the same age.
0: You look great. I'm just, you know.
1: Yeah, I was 16 years old when...
2: The gray in the beard.
1: Yeah. I was 16 when Michael Jackson passed away. So Farrah Fawcett had died earlier that day. So yeah, it's also been 17 years since she passed. And I remember having an urge to watch Jackson 5 Michael Jackson videos on YouTube. So I did that and I thought, man, Farrah Fawcett died. So strange. What would the world be like if Michael Jackson died? Then a few hours later, lo and behold, he's dead.
0: Pause. So you think you caused?
1: I think I might. MJ's. I don't know.
2: How
1: don't
2: dare
1: know.
2: You?
1: I know
0: no, you
1: did.
0: It's okay. Don't make him feel bad. You didn't.
1: So
0: it's,
1: you know, just, every time weird... I go to a wedding or if I'm dancing, I dance really hard in Michael Jackson's honor. Okay. He's a huge inspiration for me on the dance floor.
2: We'll allow it.
0: What else?
1: Well, we got some TV show to movie adaptation. The Magic School Bus, one of my favorite animated shows as a kid, coming to the big screen in live action, and you're never going to guess who they cast in the lead.
2: It's Elizabeth Banks.
0: Super James knows it. Okay.
1: Whoa, look at that.
0: That's great casting because... It is. She kind of looks like her. It'll
1: yeah.
0: Be fun.
1: And she brings that fun comedic energy. She's going to be awesome in that role.
0: Perfect. Celebrity birthdays.
1: Celebrity birthdays. We got Carly Simon is 83. Ricky Gervais is 65. Linda Cardellini, 51. Busy Phillips is 47. A little Freaks and Geeks connection right there.
0: Great show.
1: Yeah. Benson Boone is 24. And Del Curry, 62.
0: It's the dad of Steph Curry. We have to preface that.
1: Exactly.
0: Isn't Chad Kruger's brother there too?
1: Oh, though? Yes. Happy birthday goes out to Mike Kruger, 54.
0: You remind me. Okay, guess what?
1: What?
0: You didn't hurt Michael. It's fine.
1: Okay, thanks. Thanks, Jordan.
0: That's your Hollywood. Really worried. That's your Hollywood Minute-ish.
1: Yay!
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0: JOC. Last day of school for everybody out there. Congrats.
1: Whoa.
0: Every once in a while, a song does something to you. Like, it comes in at the end, and it should have ended. And then they go, bleh.
2: But
0: like,
2: here we go. Get away with that. Exactly. That's one of my favorite AC/DC songs. So good.
0: It is really good. Winston Churchill High School, Chinook High School, they're having their convocation today. Last day of school. Congrats to every student. You deserve it. Listen, do you guys have secret talents?
2: Ooh, secret talents?
3: I mean,
0: don't think too hard.
2: I was gonna say I'm a phenomenal dancer. I'm very
0: are you good? I know, I see it. What about you, dancer?
4: Comedic relief.
0: No, you have a knowledge. Your secret talent is you know a lot of pop culture stuff.
4: That's true.
2: Yeah. Yep.
0: So do you, Justin.
2: I mean, obscure actor names.
0: Well, you know what?
4: Yeah, Justin will outdo me on actors for sure.
0: Yes, he does. He knows every, like, literally from like the 1940s, I'll say.
2: Shout out to David Morse.
0: No. See? So if you guys have a really good talent, maybe next year you'll be a contestant. Raymond's Got Talent.
2: Ooh, nice.
0: Oh. It's you can't do it anymore because they already got their contestants. It's happening Tuesday, June 30th, 7 p.m., Victoria Sports Park in Raymond, Alberta. They're also celebrating their 125th anniversary down there.
2: Wow.
0: Yeah, it's part of that celebration. The top prize is at $1,000. It's sponsored by Lions Club of Raymond and also here at CJOC.
2: Excellent.
0: If you want more information, you got to go to raymond.activityreg.com. And next year, just brush up on your dancing.
2: Yeah, of course.
0: Your pop culture.
4: we might have to get our song and dance group back together.
2: Exactly.
0: My secret talent, I got kind of a good voice.
4: Okay, all right, there we go. You can join.
0: I kind of can play the harmonica.
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0: Did we just start a band?
4: Did we just become best friends?
0: Yay!
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1: Good morning. I'm Justin Goulet. The last flight for service between Calgary and both Lethbridge and Medicine Hat wrapped up yesterday, ending regional air service that connected the southern Alberta communities with the major city over the past several years. Back in February, WestJet officials said the decision to discontinue the routes was not made lightly, and at the time, Lethbridge City Council said it would examine potential measures to help attract future air service at the Lethbridge Airport. A popular country music festival has been canceled just days before it was set to start. Officials with Country Thunder Alberta announced the cancellation of the 2026 event in Calgary. It was set to begin tomorrow and run through Sunday. Organizers cited city-imposed construction, traffic, and noise barriers for reasons to cancel the event, but Calgary's mayor, Jeremy Farkas, pushed back against those claims yesterday. Officials say ticket holders will get a full refund. And you might have noticed mosquitoes buzzing around Lethbridge. Pest management foreperson with the Parks Department, Nelson Houle, says the warmer temperatures and recent rainfall have created ideal conditions for the insect. He says to mitigate the population, the city tracks areas with standing water, which is considered a strong breeding ground for mosquitoes.
2: And we go around and we do inspections and we use a larvicide that is target specific to the larva of a mosquito. It's really safe for humans, pets, fish, birds. It targets mosquito larvae in that stage.
1: Who will ask residents to ensure there's good drainage on their private property to avoid any pools of standing water. Get more local news right to your inbox. All the details are at MyLethbridgeNow.com. In sports, Canada finished second in Group B at the World Cup after losing 2-1 against Switzerland yesterday. The Canadians will now face South Africa at Los Angeles Stadium on Sunday. And in baseball, the Lethbridge Bulls are back in action tonight. They're on home field at Spitz Stadium to host the Energy City Cactus Rats. Game time is 7:10.
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1: Weather. Mix of sun and cloud for your Thursday with a high of 25. Tonight, partly cloudy, low dropping to 12. Tomorrow, showers with a high of 21. And it's looking like a wet weekend. On Saturday, 60% chance of rain with a high of 17. Then on Sunday, more showers and another high of 17.
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Happy Thursday. Best day of the week. Hey, best day of the week for a lot of students out there. It's their last day of school. Some are even graduating today. There's a convocation at Winston Churchill High School and Chinook High School. Congrats to all the students there. It's going to be a nice day today. High of 25 with a mix of sun and cloud. Got a great hour of music lined up for it, like we always do here at CJOC. We got Neil Young, Guess Who, Hootie and the Blowfish, Cornstalk 2026 performers, Honeymoon Suite, Spice Girls, and coming up right now, it was my favorite song on Guitar Hero. Yes, this one right here. It was the easiest one, that's why. Here's Slow Ride, right here on 94.1 CJOC.

0: It's about to be summer vacation for a lot of people. They're students, this is their last day of school. Summer vacation really kind of starts tomorrow, let's be honest. And you're probably looking for things to do, local events, not just for June, but July, August. Well, if you are looking for things, you got to go to our website, mylethbridgenow.com. Go on to the what's going on. You'll see the calendars. You can click through all the summer months and see what is going on. And something came on my radar that it's happening in July. I want to talk about it in July, but it's really great. And it goes to an amazing organization that are doing really great things for rescue animals. It's the Last Chance Cat Ranch Craft and Bake Sale and Hot Dog Barbecue Sale. It's happening Saturday, July 18th at the Lethbridge Fish and Game Hut, 1005 9th Avenue South. It's come from 10 to 3. They're going to have lots of delicious baking. 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Homemade cabbage rolls and pierogies. Oh my gosh, super hungry right now. Lots of crafts and cat-themed items. 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They are a volunteer-run nonprofit organization, and 100% of the proceeds go to their cats. Now, that is awesome. Hot dogs, you know, the cats. I just realized that. They're selling hot dogs, and this is for cats. that's pretty cool.
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10: 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Don't

0: 94.1 CJOC, that's Honeymoon Suite, and they are just 28 days away from performing at Cornstalk 2026. You know what I talk about all the time? I've had this countdown, I believe, when it was like 128 days. Way back when it was cold and windy here in Lethbridge. No more. Nice and sunny. And it's going to be spectacular on that weekend, July 23rd to 25th. Like I said, Honeymoon Suite's going to be there. Colin James, Big Rec, 5440, Seth Jordan, Tuke Streetheart. So great. If you want tickets, camping spots are selling out. So go there. Go to spiderentertainment.ca and just, you know, get ready for it. It's going to be the best time. There's nothing better than a summer music festival in Cornstalk 2026 is the best.
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0: It's your Thursday. Best day of the week. Remember, no cooking tonight. 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Get takeout delivery. It's going to be a beautiful day, too, by the way. High 25, mix of sun and cloud. And then after today, it gets a little wet this weekend. Friday's 21, showers. Saturday's 17, showers again. And then Sunday, it's 17, and they're just saying rain.
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The Guess Who? Right here on 94.1. How you doing? It's Jordan. That's it for me today. It is a best day of the week, Thursday. Beautiful day out there. Enjoy it. Go get takeout. Don't cook tonight. Got delivery or just go out. The World Cup's on today. What else? Oh, listen, we also found out that it's the last day of school for a lot of students out there. In fact, it is convocation. I never get that word out. Convocation for Winston Churchill High School and Chinook High School. Congrats to all you out there. 4 years of high school, and now it's time to move on to the real world. Or maybe you take a year off and travel. That's what I did. And look at me now. CJOC Secret Sound brought to you by Audiology First. Jackpot's at $840. Carly Kincaid is coming up next. It's Friday tomorrow. Going to be a fun show. Perfect song to end the Jordan McCloskey show with. I'll be back tomorrow. Don't you worry. Closing time, Semisonic. Right here on 94.1. CJOC. 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

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Happy pre-Friday. I'm Carly Kincaid, broadcasting from the CJOC Arctic Spas studio, celebrating 25 years of Arctic Spas and powered by Energy Smart Canada. It's Bonnie Raitt.

0: would you like to win some awesome prizes? 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

Cade. Super excited because there's a movie that I want to see that's coming to my television. We'll talk about what it is coming up. But first, Mark Cohn, Walking in Memphis, 94.1 CJOC.

0: 94.1 CJOC, it's The Box. Carry on. My name is Carly Kincaid. And remember when we first were hearing that Devil Wears Prada was a thing, and then all of a sudden it's coming to theaters, and all of a sudden it's in theaters, and I really, really want to see it, but I haven't made it to the theater to see it yet. Well, good news for me and anyone like me. The Devil Wears Prada 2 is set to premiere on Disney Plus on July 29th. So I can watch it from the comfort of my own home. Now, there is a DVD digital bundle that's coming out on June 30th. And so that includes the original film, the sequel, a bunch of featurettes, a gag reel, an audio commentary from the filmmakers. So a lot of extra cool stuff. And that does come out early. But July 29th, I'm going to be sitting there with my phone in my face.
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0: Southern cloud and 25 today, showers tomorrow and 21, then Saturday clouds and showers and only 17.
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0: the dogs for a walk last night, and can I tell you, I was almost eaten alive by the mosquitoes. They were so bad. And granted, we were walking by kind of an area with trees and grass, and so they would be worse there. But I am so covered in mosquito bites right now, it's not even funny. I mean, they're attracted to the carbon dioxide that we exhale, our body heat. I mean, it's hard to avoid, right? But there are some things that they say will also attract mosquitoes to you, and they're things that you eat. So if you're eating stinky cheese, which I don't, but if I did, sweet foods and desserts, if you drink beer, that might make the mosquitoes come a little closer to you. And bananas, that one. I eat a ton of bananas.
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on CJOC. It's 5440. You can catch them live in concert in Tabor on July 24th as part of Cornstalk. So many great artists will be performing over 3 days, okay? So passes are available for all 3 days, or if you can just go for one, there's VIP passes, general admission. Whatever you want, it can happen, okay? If you want to camp, that is also available to you. Tickets, camping spots, and more details at spiderentertainment.ca.

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0: 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You know, you can text us anytime at 403-388-4646. Just heard from Juliet, who says that her daughter is back from university in Ontario. She says, I don't know what time she went to bed last night, but she's still asleep. This might be the longest summer ever.
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2: Alberta, for 100 years, AMA has been there. 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
0: Cloud and 25 today, tomorrow showers 21, and Saturday clouds, showers and 17.
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It's Everclear. I'm Carly Kincaid. Happy pre-Friday. Well, if you were able to recreate yourself, like for a video game or a movie or a TV show, and you were given the option of boosting one aspect of your life, making something just that much better, what would you choose? We're going to talk about that coming up. But first, Stevie Wonder, Superstar.

0: Blue Rodeo, it's Diamond Mine 94.1 CJOC. Well, if you were able to recreate yourself in a video game or a TV show or a movie, something like that, and they said you can boost one aspect of your life, so it's almost like a superpower, but not, okay? What would you choose? Because 17% of people would want to be 40% prettier or hotter. I mean, that's a very specific 40%, but they would like to look better. 23% of people would like to be 20% luckier. And here's where I think I fall in. 37% of people would want to get 50% more money at their job.
1: Southern Alberta's greatest hits, CJOC. 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
1: I'm Justin Goulet. The last flight for service between Calgary and both Lethbridge and Medicine Hat wrapped up yesterday, ending regional air service that connected the southern Alberta communities with the major city over the past several years. Back in February, WestJet officials said the decision to discontinue the routes was not made lightly, and at the time, Lethbridge City Council said it would examine potential measures to help attract future air service at the Lethbridge Airport. A popular country music festival has been canceled just days before it was set to start. Officials with Country Thunder Alberta announced the cancellation of the 2026 event in Calgary. It was set to begin tomorrow and run through Sunday. Organizers cited city-imposed construction, traffic, and noise barriers for reasons to cancel the event, but Calgary's mayor, Jeremy Farkas, pushed back against those claims yesterday. Officials say ticket holders will get a full refund. And you might have noticed mosquitoes buzzing around Lethbridge. Pest management foreperson with the Parks Department, Nelson Houle, says the warmer temperatures and recent rainfall have created ideal conditions for the insect. He says to mitigate the population, the city tracks areas with standing water, which is considered a strong breeding ground for mosquitoes.
2: And we go around and we do inspections and we use a larvicide that is target specific to the larva of a mosquito. It's really safe for humans, pets, fish, birds. It targets mosquito larvae in that stage.
1: Who will ask residents to ensure there's good drainage on their private property to avoid any pools of standing water. Get more local news right to your inbox. All the details are at MyLethbridgeNow.com. In sports, Canada finished second in Group B at the World Cup after losing 2-1 against Switzerland yesterday. The Canadians will now face South Africa at Los Angeles Stadium on Sunday. And in baseball, the Lethbridge Bulls are back in action tonight. They're on home field at Spitz Stadium to host the Energy City Cactus Rats. Game time is 7:10.
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4: 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Feed wheat is down $3 at $2.96 per ton or $8.06 per bushel, while corn is steady at $2.90 per metric ton. In the milling wheat markets, July Minneapolis futures are basically unchanged at $5.84, with local hard red spring bid for June-July movement at $7.80 per bushel. In the oil seeds, November canola futures add at $2.10 at $7.46.80 per ton or $16.94 per bushel. In the pulse markets, nearby red lentil prices remain at 24 cents per pound and yellow peas are unchanged at $7.75. Looking at cattle, August live cattle futures are lower 85 cents at $2.45.68 per 100 pounds dressed. 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
1: Mix of sun and cloud for your Thursday with a high of 25. Tonight, partly cloudy, low dropping to 12. Tomorrow, showers with a high of 21. And it's looking like a wet weekend. On Saturday, 60% chance of rain with a high of 17. Then on Sunday, more showers and another high of 17.
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lot of people just call us the Nothing But Legend Station. Oh, we also answer to 94.1 CJOC. 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
1: Big Wreck, 94.1 CJOC, lunchtime. I'm Carly Kincaid. Now, I know we've talked about this because I'm super excited. We wanted to put a deck in our backyard, but we didn't want a wooden deck. We wanted kind of a slab of cement. They came and they poured it. I am so excited to actually get out there and be able to use it, relax just in the backyard and have that kind of a space that we can set up. Well, we can't walk on it yet, obviously. It's going to take a few days before we're good to put stuff on it. But, oh, I can't wait.
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Zabinelli. People gotta move. 94.1 CJOC. I am Carly Kincaid, and coming up, we're going to talk about a fellow who is not the brightest bulb in the chandelier. We'll just say that. Now it's Billy Squier, CJOC.

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Free has four letters, and so does CJOC. Right? 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

0: James will be at Cornstalk 2026 in Tabor, July 25th. All the details at spiderentertainment.ca. So do you have one of those massage guns? You put it up against your shoulder, your neck, your back, whatever. It vibrates. It helps your muscles. It feels great. Well, there's a guy in Scotland, not the brightest bulb in the chandelier, we will just say, because he went to the doctor and he was seeing increasing floaters in his eyes, flashing lights. And the doctor said, have you had any eye injuries, head injuries? Do you have a family history of eye disorder? And the guy's like, no, no, no. Until he eventually admitted that he had been trying to soothe his tired eyes with one of these massage guns every week for 3 months. The damage that he did was massive. They were able to fix most or all of it. But what would make you do that?
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9: 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The 25th annual Lethbridge Rotary Dragon Boat Festival is this weekend. It all kicks off Friday, June 26th, with the opening ceremony at 6 p.m. Runs until Sunday afternoon. 1,600 dragon boat participants from across Western Canada, which adds up to about 20,000.

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3: And showers and 25. Tomorrow showers 21. And Saturday clouds, showers and a high of only 17.
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so good. That song got such a resurgence with Stranger Things. It's Kate Bush running up that hill, 94.1 CJOC. I'm Carly Kincaid. If you like playing video games, you're probably pretty excited for this fall. We're going to talk about the game that's coming out. Now it's Tom Cochran and Red Ryder. Good time.

Yeah, everything costs more today. Except the Radio Player Canada app. Yeah, it's free today and every day for hits of the 70s, 80s, and 90s, 94.1 CJOC.

0: pretty excited about this. Grand Theft Auto 6 comes out November 19th. There has been a very long wait for this game. A lot of people have been waiting 13 years for it, and there were delays. I hope it's worth the wait. I really do, because 13 years is a very long time. Now, the pre-orders on this game, which comes out November 19th, tonight at midnight.
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0: 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I am Carly Kincaid. 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
0: have showers in 25 today. Tomorrow, showers 21 and a little bit cooler, but not cool. On Saturday, clouds, showers in 17.
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0: 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I'm Carly Kincaid. That's it. That's all for me. I'm out. Thank you for being here. We will do this all over again tomorrow. I look forward to that. And I'll leave you with Sheryl Crow. Next.
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18: This ain't no disco.

Just after 2 o'clock here in the CJOC Arctic Spas Energy Smart Studio. Happy Thursday, my friends. We're going to hear from Rupert Holmes. That's right. The Pina Colada song's coming up. Maybe some Animotion. And I tell you what, right now we've got Manfred Mann's Earth Band. Here's Blinded by the Light for your Thursday afternoon.

0: A little default for your CJOC afternoon. That's Wasting My Time as we head through our Thursday. Hey, that song, you're going to get a chance to hear that live this summer. I'm talking Friday, August 21st at Whoop Up Days, because Default is the closing headlining act that night. They hit the stage at around 9:30. My friends Jade Elephant, who plays some great like 70s-inspired style rock and roll, they're opening up for them. And my hope is to get Jade Elephant here in the CJOC studios, maybe to play a little acoustic show in our offices. You know, just want to get them in there. So I'm putting that out into the earth. Jade Elephant, if you're listening all the way up in Calgary, hit me up. We'll get you in here for Whoop Up Days. Hope you're having a wonderful Thursday out there, enjoying the sunshine before the rain starts for the weekend. What are you getting up to? Let me know on the text line 403-388-4646.
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0: want to throw a big congratulations to all the students out there. That was the odds, by the way. It falls apart. Congrats to all the students out there. Today is the final day of classes for elementary, middle, and high schools, right? Churchill Convocation is going on. Last day of classes for everyone. You've done it. You're finally ready to be adults. That means you have to either go to university or get a job or take a gap year or really just do whatever. It's a whole new, brave new world out there for you. I'm sure your parents are very proud of you. I hope you make the most of it. And if you just need some time to putter around and relax, by gum, you should take that too.
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0: Sunshine, blue skies, 23 degrees here in Lethbridge and surrounding area right now. Light, fluffy clouds, but that is going to change as we head throughout the day. More clouds are going to roll in. Chance for showers, winds gusting up to 40 kilometers an hour and a low of 12 overnight tonight. Friday, Saturday, Sunday, Monday, it's rain all the way down with highs between 17 and 21 degrees. Tuesday, Wednesday, sunshine and highs between 21 and 23.
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In just a few minutes, we're going to be checking in with what I've got going on over on the CJOC socials. But first, 8 seconds, even though this song is 3 minutes and 52 seconds long, here's Kiss You When It's Dangerous.

0: No doubt giving us those spider webs here on your CJOC afternoon. And if you head on over to the CJOC socials, I'm talking Facebook, Twitter, Instagram. Here's a little inside baseball about me. Earlier this morning, before I came into the office, I snuck on down to Canadian Blood Services and did a quick little plasma donation. And I'm curious, does everyone do that? Or do you not donate blood or plasma? And why or why not? Ever since they announced the plasma donation, I do it semi-regularly. Not regularly enough that I'm doing it all the time, because I could definitely be doing it more often, but, you know, every once in a while is better than never, right? That's my reasoning behind it. I go when I have the time or the ability to do so, because it's good to give back, I guess, kind of literally in this case, to the community and the world at large. Do you prefer blood or plasma donation? Which one do you think is better? Blood is a lot faster, but you can't do it as often. Let me know your thoughts on blood and plasma donation over on the CJOC Lethbridge Facebook, Twitter, Instagram, or on the text line 403-388-4646.
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1: I'm Cass Patterson. The last flight for service between Calgary and both Lethbridge and Medicine Hat wrapped up yesterday, ending regional air service that connected the southern Alberta communities with the major city over the past several years. Back in February, WestJet officials stated that the decision to discontinue the routes was not made lightly. At the time, Lethbridge City Council said it would examine potential measures to help attract future air service at the Lethbridge Airport. On Saturday, Spitz Stadium will host the annual Battle of the Badges charity softball game. Lethbridge Police will be Team Blue and Lethbridge Fire will be Team Red as the teams take to the field in support of two worthy local causes, including Special Olympics and for pediatric recreational equipment at Chinook Regional Hospital. You're encouraged to wear blue for police and red for fire. Tickets can be purchased online at bullsbaseball.com. First pitch is scheduled for 6 p.m. You might have noticed mosquitoes buzzing around Lethbridge. Pest management foreperson with the Parks Department, Nelson Hull, says that the warmer temperatures and recent rainfall have created ideal conditions for the insect. He says to mitigate the population, the city tracks areas with standing water, which is considered a strong breeding ground for mosquitoes.
2: And we go around and we do inspections and we use a larvicide that is target specific to the larva of a mosquito. It's really safe for humans, pets, fish, birds. It targets mosquito larvae in that stage.
1: He asks residents to ensure there's good drainage on their private property to avoid any pools of standing water. Local news delivered right to you. More information at mylethbridgenow.com.
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1: A chance of showers in 25 today. Tonight, partly cloudy in 12. Tomorrow, showers, even the risk of a thunderstorm in 21. Tomorrow night, a chance of showers in 11. On Saturday, a chance of showers in 17.
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Just after 3 o'clock here in the CJOC Arctic Spas Energy Smart Studio, we are going to hear from Bruce Hornsby in the range, a little Sixpence None the Richer. And right now we've got Donna Summer. Here's my favorite.

0: Donna Summer giving us those bad girls here on your CJOC Thursday afternoon. If you head on over to the MyLethbridgeNow.com newsroom, we've got great news for people who want to buy a home here in Southern Alberta. Report has ranked Lethbridge as Canada's most affordable city for home buyers. That's according to a new housing affordability report. Now, apparently over half the responders, that's Toronto, Montreal, Vancouver regions, would consider moving to more affordable Canadian cities if employment opportunities or remote work arrangements were available. And they said that households in Lethbridge require 18.9% of their monthly income to cover mortgage payments, which is the lowest share among the cities examined across Canada. Other ones in the top five are St. John's, Thunder Bay, Red Deer, and Regina, which is pretty darn good. That's a great place to be, and I'm happy that things are so affordable here in Lethbridge, even if sometimes it doesn't really feel like it. Find all the details and all the numbers over at our website, mylethbridgenow.com.
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Here's Hot Girls in Love.

0: 94.1 CJOC. It's a beautiful, delightful Thursday afternoon, made all the better because I'm joined by a special guest in the booth. It's Kelty from Theoretically Brewing Co. for Thirsty Theory Thursdays. How the heck are you today?
1: Doing really well, Mike. How are you?
0: Oh, wonderful. Thank you so much for asking. And of course, we've got the peanut gallery over to my other side here. The boys, they're back in town.
1: It's like amazing how the group seems to be growing every week.
2: Yeah, who'd have thought with alcohol? And but I feel like we're like a band, like a doo-wop group.
3: Whenever we see you coming through the hall, I'm like, well, I guess I better pop my head in there.
0: We've got the friendship crew over here, and it's an event that's gaining popularity every week here in the CJOC studio, which is nice. Now, Kelty, if you're here, that must mean we've got a beverage as well. What are we tasting today?
1: Today we are tasting our Prairie River Pale Ale. It is a very nice light 5%. Pale ale, very mild, super crushable. It's what I want to drink on the patio.
0: All right, let's go. Let's give it a little sip right now.
2: Mm-hmm. Oh my, it smells delicious.
0: The bouquet, yeah.
2: By the way, it's Jordan McCloskey here in Mount Labor.
3: Oh, sorry. We're supposed to smell it first?
2: Delicious.
0: Refreshing, easy drinking.
4: I love a good pale ale.
1: This is definitely becoming a fast patio favorite for sure.
0: There you go. Yeah.
3: Very crushable.
0: You've got a great patio over there on Theoretically Brewing as well, right?
1: I do.
0: And I heard people might be able to enjoy it on a new day. Is that correct?
1: Yeah. We are now opening on Sundays for the month of July. So we are going to be open from 11 till 5. Mm-hmm. You can enjoy lunch with Dub Dub Dogs, our new food provider who does amazing hot dogs in the tap room. And come on down and sit on the patio all day.
2: I will confirm they have great hot dogs there. You guys have great. Yeah. I was at your birthday party, Mike D. Matt, you weren't invited.
0: Yeah,
2: and
0: that's true.
2: I had great hot dogs there. They're the best.
1: They are the best, yes.
3: More importantly, right after church, you and I can hit the patio this
0: Sunday.
3: That's
0: right.
2: Of course.
0: Yep. Enjoy. Yep. Relax with a little hot dog, a nice little crushable Prairie River Pale Ale on a beautiful Sunday afternoon. And you can be one of those Sunday drivers who comes on down to the brewery.
3: Yes.
0: And relaxes from there.
3: Yes.
0: And if you want to win a $25 gift card to Theoretically Brewing Co., you need to answer my incredibly difficult trivia question. You need to text me on the text line 403-388-4646. What day is Theory Brew open for the month of July that they have not previously been?
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1: Sunshine, blue skies, light fluffy clouds, 25 degrees here in Lethbridge and surrounding area right now, but it might not stay light fluffy clouds for the whole day. Chance for on and off showers before we drop down to 12 degrees overnight tonight. And then the weekend is looking pretty darn wet. Friday, Saturday, Sunday, and Monday, on and off rain showers, highs between 17 and 21. Tuesday, Wednesday, back to sunshine, highs between 22 and 23 degrees.
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0: A little hard for your CJOC afternoon. That's never. And one thing you can always say if you want to is that you've never gotten a photo radar ticket. I can't say that because I've gotten a couple, but I can help you not get one. And that's the important part here. Photo radar today on Red Crow Boulevard West and 19th Avenue South. And don't forget, playground zones are in effect from 7:30 a.m. until 9 p.m., 7 days a week, 365 days a year. Detour between 2nd and 3rd Avenue at around 11th Street continues, and they're officially doing some changes in speed limits, specifically as you head into Whoop Up Drive and the Scenic Drive exit as well. There's going to be a lot of road improvement projects over the next couple months. Whoop Up Drive is going to be the big one over the next couple months as well, and if you see anything we need to know about accidents, incidents, delays, road closures, anything of the sort, give us a call or text when it's safe to do so. 403-388-4646.
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1: I'm Cass Patterson. The last flight for service between Calgary and both Lethbridge and Medicine Hat wrapped up yesterday, ending regional air service that connected the southern Alberta communities with the major city over the past several years. Back in February, WestJet officials stated that the decision to discontinue the routes was not made lightly. At the time, Lethbridge City Council said it would examine potential measures to help attract future air service at the Lethbridge Airport. On Saturday, Spitz Stadium will host the annual Battle of the Badges charity softball game. Lethbridge Police will be Team Blue and Lethbridge Fire will be Team Red as the teams take to the field in support of two worthy local causes, including Special Olympics and for pediatric recreational equipment at Chinook Regional Hospital. You're encouraged to wear blue for police and red for fire. Tickets can be purchased online at bullsbaseball.com. First pitch is scheduled for 6 p.m. You might have noticed mosquitoes buzzing around Lethbridge. Pest management foreperson with the Parks Department, Nelson Hull, says that the warmer temperatures and recent rainfall have created ideal conditions for the insect. He says to mitigate the population, the city tracks areas with standing water, which is considered a strong breeding ground for mosquitoes.
2: And we go around and we do inspections and we use a larvicide that is target specific to the larva of a mosquito. It's really safe for humans, pets, fish, birds. It targets mosquito larvae in that stage.
1: He asks residents to ensure there's good drainage on their private property to avoid any pools of standing water. Local news delivered right to you. More information at MyLethbridgeNow.com.
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1: A chance of showers in 25 today. Tonight, partly cloudy in 12. Tomorrow, showers, even the risk of a thunderstorm in 21. Tomorrow night, a chance of showers in 11. On Saturday, a chance of showers in 17.
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2: Yeah!
0: Rock on. 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

Just after 4 o'clock here in the CJOC Arctic Spas Energy Smart Studio, we're going to hear from Seal, a little Nickelback, and right now we've got Jewel. We're playing those foolish games for your Thursday afternoon.

0: Jules playing those foolish games here on your CJOC afternoon. And bright and early over on the Jordan McCloskey morning show, he was hosting Karen from the town of Raymond, and they were chatting about Raymond's Got Talent. That's coming up Tuesday, June 30th, 7 p.m. at the Victoria Sports Park. And it's a big old talent show for the whole Southern Albertan community with prizes of $1,000 for the best people out there. So if you've got those talents, this could be the chance to go and show them off. It's all part of Raymond's 125th anniversary celebration. So go on and cheer on those locals at the end of this month.
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0: Rockstar.
1: Nickelback with Rockstar here on your CJOC afternoon. Now, earlier today, Carly, at around like 1 o'clock, was chatting about, you know, massage guns. And I have one of those. I picked it up at Costco. It's great for relieving like a crick in your neck. Maybe you're a little sore after doing some sports. Anything, it's great for that. But Carly was talking about somebody who was trying to fix their eyes hurting and was blasting their eyes

0: with a massage gun, and that cannot be the correct way to do it. That's way, way too much. Ended up doing a bunch of damage, which is unsurprising if you ask me, but you know what? Hopefully they make it through this. And just remember, never jam stuff into your eyes. That's the lesson we can take from this, right? Where's the weirdest place you've used your massage gun? Let me know on the text line, 403-388-4646. Hope I don't regret asking that question.
1: Oh, yeah. You'll be singing this one.
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0: Cooling off from our high of 25 degrees down to a low of 13 overnight. Tonight, some clouds rolling in, bringing risk of a thunderstorm this evening, and that's going to last through the next few days as well. Friday, Saturday, Sunday, and Monday, highs between 17 and 23. Rain all the way down, risk of a thunderstorm, and then clearing up for Tuesday and Wednesday, sunshine and 22 degrees.
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Coming up in just a few minutes, I'm going to tell you how to win some free baseball tickets. But first, we've got Prism. Here's Young and Restless for your CJOC afternoon.

0: Total Prism for your CJOC afternoon. That's Young and the Restless. And if you head on over to the CJOC Lethbridge Facebook page right now, Carly put up a post for a chance to win tickets to CJOC's Night with the Lethbridge Bulls Baseball Club. That's coming up July 11th, by the way. You just have to tell us your favorite sporting event snack. We've got a fair number of tickets to hand out, so make sure that you're going out there, giving us your best suggestions. A hot, fresh, salty pretzel is always good. We've got nachos a lot in there, sunflower seeds. It makes sense that you would eat Spitz at Spitz Stadium. Once again, that's over on the CJOC Lethbridge Facebook page. Let us know your favorite sporting event snack for your chance to win some tickets to the CJOC Bulls Night coming up July 11th.
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1: I'm Cass Patterson. The last flight for service between Calgary and both Lethbridge and Medicine Hat wrapped up yesterday, ending regional air service that connected the southern Alberta communities with the major city over the past several years. Back in February, WestJet officials stated that the decision to discontinue the routes was not made lightly. At the time, Lethbridge City Council said it would examine potential measures to help attract future air service at the Lethbridge Airport. On Saturday, Spitz Stadium will host the annual Battle of the Badges charity softball game. Lethbridge Police will be Team Blue and Lethbridge Fire will be Team Red as the teams take to the field in support of two worthy local causes, including Special Olympics and for pediatric recreational equipment at Chinook Regional Hospital. You're encouraged to wear blue for police and red for fire. Tickets can be purchased online at bullsbaseball.com. First pitch is scheduled for 6 p.m. You might have noticed mosquitoes buzzing around Lethbridge. Pest management foreperson with the Parks Department, Nelson Hull, says that the warmer temperatures and recent rainfall have created ideal conditions for the insect. He says to mitigate the population, the city tracks areas with standing water, which is considered a strong breeding ground for mosquitoes.
2: And we go around and we do inspections and we use a larvicide that is target specific to the larva of a mosquito. It's really safe for humans, pets, fish, birds. It targets mosquito larvae in that stage.
1: He asks residents to ensure there's good drainage on their private property to avoid any pools of standing water. Local news delivered right to you. More information at MyLethbridgeNow.com.
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1: A chance of showers in 25 today. Tonight, partly cloudy in 12. Tomorrow, showers, even the risk of a thunderstorm in 21. Tomorrow night, a chance of showers in 11. On Saturday, a chance of showers in 17.
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Good news, my friends. It's officially the drive at 5, getting us one step closer to the weekend. We're going to hear from Casey and the Sunshine Band, a little Joan Jett and the Blackhearts. Plus, I've got a guest in the booth. We're going to introduce them just after this. Here's the Cardigans, Love Fool.

0: 94.1 CJOC. It's Mike D here in the booth. I've got a guest today. Well, technically two guests under one roof. I'm here with some of the members of Southern Alberta's very own Sparkle Blood. Hey, what's up? Introduce yourselves.
1: Hi, I'm Tyler. I play guitar and I sing and I write the songs in Sparkle Blood.
2: I'm Bailey and I play bass and sing also in Sparkle Blood.
0: And who's the third member of Sparkle Blood?
1: We're missing Bree Day, our fabulous drummer here today.
0: There we are. Well, gone but not forgotten, Bree, on this one. tell us a little bit about your music here. Give us the rundown on Sparkle Blood.
1: I guess if you like rock and roll music, if you like things that are fast and short and snappy and catchy and hooky, or bands like, say, the Ramones, or if you're into some of the earlier Beatles stuff, I think you'll find something you like in Sparkle Blood.
2: I call it happy punk.
1: Yeah, we're somewhere on the garage rock, surf, punk rock kind of end of the spectrum. So it's kind of hard to define, but when you hear it, you're going to know you love it.
0: There we are. I like that you mentioned bands that we do play here on CJOC. So that was a very prescient move for yourselves right there.
1: This isn't my first interview.
0: There we are. He locked it in, folks. I heard a little rumor we might hear some live Sparkle Blood in just a few minutes in the CJOC studio. So make sure you keep it locked.
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Up next, we're going to hear Sparkle Blood, our guests in the booth today, live from the studio floor. But first, a little Joan Jett and the Blackhearts. Here's I Love Rock and Roll on CJOC.

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2: CJOC Weather. Cooling off down to 13 degrees overnight tonight. Chance for on and off showers and risk of a thunderstorm. And that's going to last through the next 4 days as well. Friday, Saturday, Sunday, Monday. Rain showers, risk of a thunderstorm and highs between 17 and 23 degrees. Tuesday, Wednesday, sunshine's back with highs at 22.
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Morning CJOC has been around a while, and so is our commitment to local news. 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

0: 94.1 CJOC, continuing our afternoon and hour with Southern Alberta's very own Sparkle Blood. Heard a live song from the floor, but you know what? Let's talk about what you've got upcoming. Today's a big day for you, right?
1: Yeah, the album is out as of this morning on all streaming platforms and across the interweb.
0: What's the name of the album? That's the important part.
1: Yeah, the album is called Zip Zap, and it's a collection of 12 songs that are slaps to your face of sonic excitement. We recorded it last summer here in Lethbridge and really stoked to have it out in the world today.
0: Now, surely you must be touring in support of this new album, right?
1: Yeah, we've got an album release party on Friday night at the Owl Acoustic Lounge, and we're playing a few festivals in and around Lethbridge this summer and a drive across Alberta and BC in the month of July.
0: There you go. What's your favorite song on the album?
1: Everyone. I love all of my children equally.
0: Bailey, same answer? Or are you? Or do you have a favorite?
2: I love all of Tyler's children equally as well.
0: Well, there you go. Check out Sparkle Blood. Album just came out, Zip Zap, out as of today, and they're playing at the Owl tomorrow in support of it.
2: It's going to be epic and awesome. And you have to be there. Tell them the details.
0: Who else is playing at the Owl with you?
1: We've got Rinthy from Lethbridge here opening the show, and we've got Really Much, an awesome rock band from Calgary, driving down. Plus, we have Topsy Log, who is a drag performer who will be doing drag sets between shows, so it's going to be a real audiovisual feast of all manners. Starts around 8 o'clock at the Owl Acoustic Lounge, so come on by and throw some money in the donation bucket, and we'll see you there.
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